0: This is Akashwani, the news read by Sunil Verma. Prime Minister Narendra Modi has said that India is emerging as a trusted partner to the world. Addressing Indian diaspora in Paris last night, Mr. Modi said there was a time when relations between countries were determined solely by trade. But today, trust has become just as important alongside trade. Mr. Modi further said the country is investing across sectors that will drive growth, innovation and opportunity for generations to come. He said that this is a defining period in India's journey where aspirations are reaching new heights.
1: भारत की एस्पिरेशंस ने ड्राइव किया आज का भारत भविष्य का पूरा इकोसिस्टम बना रहा है भारत एक साथ हर उस क्षेत्र में निवेश कर रहा है जो आने वाले दशक

0: At the G7 meeting in Aveo, he emphasized the importance of partnerships based on trust. The Prime Minister said India's message to the G7 summit was clear that global governance will only be effective when it is inclusive. Earlier, Mr. Modi was welcomed with the message, Bonjour Modi, or Hello Modi, and chants of Bharat Mata Ki Jai. The Indian community in France gathered in large numbers, chanting slogans of Modi Modi and Bharat Mata Ki Jai. Prime Minister Narendra Modi has left for New Delhi after concluding a successful and productive visit to Paris, marking the third leg of his two-nation visit to France and Slovakia. In a social media post, Mr. Modi said that the India-France friendship will become even stronger in times to come as he concludes his visit to France. The Prime Minister said, this visit to France has been extensive when it comes to engagement and outcomes. French President Emmanuel Macron recorded a special farewell video message in Hindi for Prime Minister Modi as he was wrapping up his trip to France.
1: प्रिय मित्र नरेंद्र मुझे बहुत खुशी कि आपका मिस इंडिया और पेरिस मंडी से साथ में दौरे के लिए एक छोटा सा फ्रांस और भारत की दोस्ती अमर

President Draupadi Murmu will attend a program marking International Sickle Cell Day in Omkareshwar, Madhya Pradesh today. After that, she will travel to Rairampur, Indonesia, where she will inaugurate several development projects. These include a medical camp organized by AIIMS Bhubaneswar, a mega rural piped water supply scheme for mining affected villages, the Matri Shakti Bhavan of the Brahma Kumaris, and a special circuit house. As part of the next phase of her visit, President Murmu and Prime Minister Narendra Modi will visit Paharpur village in Odisha's Mayurbhanj district tomorrow. Agriculture and Farmers Welfare Minister Shivraj Singh Chauhan has approved large-scale procurement of pulses and oil seeds at a minimum support price for four states. The ministry says that the procurement will be undertaken under the price support scheme in Tamil Nadu, Gujarat, Uttar Pradesh and Haryana. Uttar Pradesh has emerged as the biggest beneficiary under the approvals for the summer 2026 season. India strongly rejected Pakistan's allegations and references to Jammu and Kashmir made by Pakistan and the Organization of Islamic Cooperation, OIC, and the United Nations, asserting that Jammu and Kashmir was, is, and will always remain an integral and inalienable part of India. Dominant India outclassed defending champions Hong Kong China 3-1 to storm into the final of the World Team Snooker Championship at Guangdong, China yesterday. In the title clash tomorrow, India will take on the winners of the other semi-final between host China A and Korea. And in hockey, India defeated Uruguay 3-2 to register their third consecutive win and finish on top of Pool A in the FIH Women's Nations Cup in New Zealand yesterday. And that is the end of this news bulletin.

0: भरोसा किया जा सके और ऐसे समय में भारत विश्व में एक ट्रस्टेड पार्टनर के रूप में उभर रहा है.
1: Mr. Modi further said the country is investing across sectors that will drive growth, innovation and opportunity for generations to come. Mr. Modi added that at the G7 meeting in Abu, he emphasized the importance of partnerships based on trust. He said India's message to the G7 summit was clear that global governance will only be effective when it is inclusive. Moreover, Mr. Modi said, he arrived in France when his government had completed 12 years and India has witnessed transformative growth across sectors in these years.
0: 12 saal ke is kaalkhand mein Bharat ka GDP doguna hua hai, airport ki sankhya doguni hui hai, universities ki sankhya bhi doguni ho gayi hai, highway construction ki speed 3 guna badh gayi hai aur metro network 4 guna bada ho gaya hai.
1: Earlier, the Indian community in France welcomed Prime Minister Modi with the message "Bonjour Modi" or "Hello Modi" and chants of "Bharat Mata Ki Jai."

0: Prime Minister will be his left for New Delhi after concluding his successful and productive visit to Paris, marking the third leg of his two-nation visit to France and Slovakia. In a social media post, Mr. Modi said that the India-France friendship will become even stronger in the times to come as he concludes his visit to France. French President Emmanuel Macron also recorded a special farewell video message in Hindi for Prime Minister Modi as he was wrapping up his trip to France.
1: France

0: correspondent covering the Prime Minister's visit to Paris has following this report.
1: Referring to Bharat Innovates in Nice and Innovatec 2026 in Paris, he said the world is witnessing India's growing innovation strength. At the Innovatec Summit, the Prime Minister called on global innovators to work with India and deliver for all, stressing that technology must benefit everyone. During the visit, India and France deepened cooperation in trade, technology and global security. Then CEOs from Sangoma, Mistral AI and CMA CGM expressed confidence in India's growth story and announced plans for better engagement in manufacturing, artificial intelligence and green maritime infrastructure. Earlier, French President Emmanuel Macron thanked Prime Minister Modi in Hindi through a social media message. Foreign Secretary Nicolas Sarkozy said the visit significantly strengthened the India-France partnership across key sectors. Maurice Sopri, Akashwari News, Paris, France.
0: Prime Minister Narendra Modi will disburse incentives worth 2,400 crore rupees under Pradhan Mantri Vikasit Bharat Rozgar Yojana in New Delhi today. This incentive has supported the creation of 15 lakh employment opportunities across the country. Labour and Employment Minister Dr. Mansukh Mandaviya said that since August last year, more than 63 lakh employees have been brought into the formal workforce under the scheme, of whom nearly 30% are women, a report.
2: The scheme has been designed to encourage both workers and employers to participate in the formal economy. Under the scheme, first-time employers are eligible for an incentive of up to 15,000 rupees, gaining crucial support as they enter the workforce. Employers generating additional employment are eligible for incentives of up to 3,000 rupees per month per additional employee. The Pradhan Mantri Viksit Bharat Rozgar Yojana came into effect on August 1st last year with the objective of promoting employment generation, enhancing employability and expanding social security coverage across all sectors of the economy with a special emphasis on the manufacturing sector. It aims to facilitate the creation of over 3.5 crore jobs across the country over a period of 2 years. Priya Mandal, Akashwani News, Delhi.
0: Agriculture and Farmers Welfare Minister Shivraj Singh Chauhan has approved large-scale procurement of pulses and oil seeds at the minimum support price for Tamil Nadu, Gujarat, Uttar Pradesh and Haryana.

0: She's launched as the biggest beneficiary with procurement of 48,298 metric tons of moong, 97,970 metric tons of urad, and 41,718 metric tons of groundnuts. Approved for the state.
1: Uttar Pradesh, Chhattisgarh, Tamil Nadu and Gujarat have been permitted to procure moong, masoor and urad. This procurement will take place at the minimum support price MSP. The decision over Madhya Pradesh will be taken after consulting the state government.
0: This is Akashwani giving you the news. For quick news updates from the clock, follow us on our X handle at AIN News Alerts. And for details of stories and more, log on to our website www.newsonair.gov.in and download News on AIR app. President Draupadi Murmu will attend a program marking International Sickle Cell Day in Omkareshwar, Madhya Pradesh today. This day is observed annually to raise global awareness about sickle cell disease, SCD. It highlights the struggles of patients and advocates for better research, funding and equitable treatment worldwide. After concluding her visit to Madhya Pradesh, President Murmu will arrive in Odisha this afternoon on a two-day visit to her home state. More from our correspondent.
2: President Draupadi Murmu will arrive in Odisha this

Finance Bhubaneswar, an inaugurate MEGA integrated rural piped water supply project that will provide safe drinking water to 113 mining affected villages in Kusumi Block. She will also inaugurate the Brahma Kumaris Matrishakti Bhavan, a new special circuit house, and the newly created

0: Mr. Bulla and dedicate several key development projects to the people. Prakash Das for Akashvani News, Saharanpur.
1: India has undergone a remarkable transformation driven by the principles of Sabka Saath, Sabka Vikas, Sabka Vishwas and Sabka Prayas under the visionary leadership of Prime Minister Modi in the last 12 years. Akashvani News brings you a special feature, Barah Saal Vishwas Ke, Vikas Ke, Jan Kalyan Ke. Today we focus on the steps taken by the government to transform the Northeast. A report.
2: When it comes to nation building, leaving the Northeast neglected is impossible in New India. This region was once identified only by violence, blockades and neglect. But Prime Minister Narendra Modi's government changed this. Over the past 12 years, the Prime Minister himself has visited the Northeast more than 83 times. Connectivity of remote and hilly regions with the national mainstream has increased in this period. This has resulted in increased tourism and created greater local income opportunities. Over 47,270 crore rupees have been spent under the Pradhan Mantri Gram Sadak Yojana and more than 46,290 kilometers of rural roads have been constructed. 8 new greenfield airports have been developed over the past 12 years. There were 9 such airports in 2014 and the number has now increased to 17. Under the Uran scheme, 90 routes and 12 airports and heliports have been operationalized. Over 4,170 kilometers of railway lines were electrified in the Northeastern region. 100% railway electrification has been achieved in Arunachal Pradesh, Meghalaya, Nagaland, Tripura and Mizoram. For the first time since independence, the first freight train reached Manipur in 2022 and the first freight train reached Meghalaya in 2023. The first train reached Mizoram in 2025. Talking to Akashvani News, Principal of Itanagar's Dera Natum Government College, Dr. M.Q. Khan said that air connectivity has improved in Arunachal Pradesh.
3: Before 2014, there was no air connectivity, but now air connectivity has been established and people are able to reach Delhi from Itanagar in 2.5 to 3 hours. Then road connectivity, which was previously inadequate or related to single line roads, has now been upgraded to 4-lane highways.
2: Meanwhile, a total of 6,600 crore rupees has been allocated under PM Divine scheme, accelerating the development of the Northeast. Talking to Akashvani News, a Guwahati local said that road and air connectivity have improved in the region.
4: The 10 years of Modi government has passed very well and the condition of roads has improved significantly. Now we can travel long distances much more quickly and connectivity to villages has also improved. Therefore, we are very happy.
2: Today, under Prime Minister Narendra Modi's leadership, Ashtalakshmi, the 8 states of the Northeast, are writing a new story of development. Suparna Saikya, Akashvani News, Delhi.
1: The United States has lifted its maritime blockade on vessels entering and leaving Iranian ports and coastal areas. U.S. Central Command has said that all enforcement operations have been halted in line with President Donald Trump's directive. And in hockey, India defeated Uruguay 3-2, registering their third consecutive win in the FIH Women's Nations Cup in New Zealand yesterday. With this victory, India stormed into the semi-finals by finishing on top of Pool A. 11 will now face Chile in the semis tomorrow. And now, for a look at today's newspapers, it's over to Tanvi Khurana.
5: Thank you, Sunil. The signing of the peace accord between the U.S. and Iran finds front-page coverage in dailies today. Trump, Pezeshkian signed preliminary peace accord, headlines the Statesman, while the Internet Express headline reads, deal ending war gives Iran critical economic lifeline. The Times of India leads with the headline, Versailles II, Trump rushes where historians would dread to tread. In Paris, Prime Minister Modi has asserted that AI, that is artificial intelligence, means all-inclusive for us and dubbed India a tech hub, writes the Asian Age. And finally, the Indian Express reports that a massive 1,200-year-old oak tree in Sherwood Forest in Nottinghamshire, England, which is said to have once sheltered Robin Hood, has died. And with that, it's back to you, Sunil.
1: Thank you, Tanvi. And now, before we end the bulletin, the headlines once again. Prime Minister Narendra Modi says India is emerging as a trusted and stable partner to the world amid global uncertainty and disruption. Prime Minister Modi to disburse incentives worth 2,400 crore rupees under Pradhan Mantri Vikasit Bharat Rozgar Yojana in New Delhi today. The government approved large-scale procurement of pulses and oil seeds at minimum support price for Tamil Nadu, Gujarat, Uttar Pradesh and Haryana. President Draupadi Murmu to attend trade fair marking International Sickle Cell Day in Omkareshwar, Madhya Pradesh today. US lifts naval blockade of Iranian ports as part of agreement between the two countries. And in hockey, India beat Uruguay 3-2, registering their third consecutive win to storm into the semi-finals of FIH Women's Cup in New Zealand. And with that, we end the morning news. Have a nice day.
6: કેન્દ્રીય શિક્ષણ મંત્રી ધર્મેન્દ્ર પ્રધાને નીટ યુજી પરીક્ષાની તૈયારીઓનું મૂલ્યાંકન કરવા ઉચ્ચ સ્તરીય સમીક્ષા બેઠકની અધ્યક્ષતા કરી. કેન્દ્ર સરકાર નાણાકીય વર્ષ 2026-27માં 26,000 કિલોમીટરથી વધુ ગ્રામીણ 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

0: This is Opera Journey, the news read by Rosa Williams. Prime Minister Narendra Modi has said in Virgin Riding of the trusted partner to the world, addressing the Indian diaspora in Paris last night, Mr. Modi said there was a time when relations between countries were determined solely by trade, but today trust has become just as important alongside trade.
1: A great, reliable, trusting company. A great, stable partnership company. A great, ancient, supportive partner.
0: Particularly among tribal communities. The president was addressing a state-level

0: vegetative specialty exhibition set up under the National Super Cell Enigma Indonesia Mission 2047. In the next phase of her visit, the president will travel to Raleigh Port in Odisha, where she is scheduled to inaugurate several development projects. Prime Minister Modi will disburse incentives worth 2,400 crore rupees under the Pradhan Mantri Vikasit Bharat Rozgar Yojana in New Delhi today. This incentive has supported the creation of 15 lakh employment opportunities across the country. India has accused Pakistan of using propaganda to divert attention from its domestic challenges and its continued support for terrorism. New Delhi has strongly rejected Pakistan's allegations in Jammu and Kashmir at the 62nd session of the United Nations Human Rights Council. Speaking at the session, First Secretary of India's permanent mission to the United Nations, Anurag Singh, asserted that Jammu and Kashmir was, is, and will always remain an integral and inalienable part of India. India maintained that the only unresolved issue in part is Pakistan's illegal occupation of Indian territories and their eventual return. Highlighting the situation in Pakistan-occupied Jammu and Kashmir, India alleged that growing protests of unrest in the region reflect widespread dissatisfaction with continued repression and denial of basic rights. This is the country, the Pakistan Defense Minister boasts of hosting, training and deploying various rescue policies, and yet Pakistan calls itself a victim of terrorism. Indeed, a paradox which only Pakistan could sustain. It is a living example of a Pakistan state which is shocked when its own monster bites back. The Delhi High Court has upheld the center's decision to temporarily restrict access to the telegram messaging platform ahead of the NEET-UG 2026 re-examination on the 21st of June, saying the move was not disproportionate and complied with the law. Delivering the verdict, Justice Tejas Kalia said the government had followed the procedure laid down under Section 69A of the Information Technology Act and that the blocking order was supported by sufficient reasons. Telegram had challenged the order against discriminatory treatment and arguing that it had already removed hundreds of links related to unlawful NEET content and cooperated with authorities. In the FIFA World Cup, Mexico defeated South Korea 1-0 at the Guadalajara Stadium, Mexico, to become the first country to qualify for the knockout round of 32 today. And with that, we end this news bulletin.
1: Up some leaders.

Defense Minister Rajnath Singh today said that India's domestic defense production has increased from 46,000 crore rupees in 2014 to a record over 1,78,000 crore rupees in the last financial year. Mr. Singh also said the defense exports, which registered at only 1,000 crore rupees before 2014, have risen to nearly 40,000 crore rupees due to the growing global demand for indigenously manufactured Indian defense equipment. Mr. Singh was speaking after laying the foundation stone of a state-of-the-art 10,000-ton aluminium extrusion press at the Ordnance Factory of Yantra India Limited in Ambazari, Nagpur this afternoon. The Delhi High Court has upheld the centre's decision to temporarily restrict access to the Telegram messaging platform ahead of the NEET UG 2026 re-examination on Sunday, saying the move was not disproportionate and complied with the law. Delivering the verdict, Justice Tejas Kalia said the government had followed the procedure laid down under Section 69A of the Information Technology Act and that the blocking order was supported by sufficient reasons. The National Commission for Women has issued an advisory to all states and union territories calling for the immediate and effective implementation of comprehensive measures under the Sexual Harassment of Women at Workplace Prevention, Prohibition and Redressal Act 2013, POSH Act. The Commission said that the advisory recommends 18 measures for immediate action by state governments and district administrations. The advisory seeks to ensure that every workplace, whether in the government, private, or organized or unorganized sector, strictly complies with the provisions of the POSH Act and fosters a safe, inclusive and gender-sensitive working environment for women. Benchmark domestic equity indices ended lower today, snapping a five-day rising streak. The Sensex shed 607 points to close at 76,803, while the Nifty fell 155 points to settle at 24,013. In badminton, India's Ashmita Chali has stormed into the women's singles semi-finals of the Macau Open in China today. Ashmita secured her place in the last four with a straight game win over South Korea's Kim Min-sun, 21-16, 21-18 in the quarter-finals. And that is the end of this news bulletin.

and after that, we'll be coming over here in this short while we'll be entering the dinner hall, wherein the program is beginning. And sir, I'll tell you something about the atmosphere over here. It's really brightly lit atmosphere, and a lot of flowers are there in front of the doors, and they're wearing yellow, white, and pink roses. And of course, they're flanked by yellow and pink lilies, and then children. So you can see that all the people, the beneficiaries, numbering about, about 600 people, who are seated over here, and they'll be getting their cleaning at the

0: and it's going to be a wonderful atmosphere over here, and it'll be a lifetime experience for them because they're getting these letters from the hand of the Prime Minister.
1: वेलकम एंड्रयू और आज भारत के माननीय प्रधानमंत्री विकसित भारत रोजगार योजना के तहत लगभग 2400 करोड़ रुपए की प्रोत्साहन राशि वितरित करेंगे डिजिटली रिमोट का बटन प्रेस करके और सबके खाते में चले जाएगी। बहुत ही महत्वपूर्ण बात है ना।
0: And I got a pen and letters quickly when they got a job. They see everything is digital. So India is also going ahead with the world because everything is digitized now. And today, in fact, around 15 lakh beneficiaries will be getting their job, the letters, the employment letters. And that is going to cost about 2,400 crores only for today. And then, of course, and the final aim, the final total, that is going to be about 3.5 plus crore jobs. And the total budget is for this is about 99,446 crores.

0: strength of 7.99 crore members and then 84 lakh pensioners who have been benefited by this EPFO.
1: और मंच बहुत

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1: Yes, and our Prime Minister has always put a lot of stress on the youth, youth of this country, because they are the future pillars. They are the ones who are going to hold this nation. So, he is putting a lot of stress on them, and he sees that all are employed, all get employment. None of them are left without a job. Because you know how much frustration it leads to when a person doesn't have a job. So that's why the Prime Minister is working on this and is bringing out these schemes. And then I think the Prime Minister is about to arrive in the plenary hall. People are anxiously waiting. Silence is being maintained.

security for all, which is 3.24 crore plus insured persons enrolled, 14.91 crore plus beneficiaries, which is covering 728 districts. So this is social security for all.

this right now. Mm-hmm. Right now. And today, 15 lakh people have already got the employment letter, the job letters, and that's totally incentive.

0: this key objectives has been to generate more than 3.5 crore jobs across India, promote formal employment and social security coverage, support first-time job seekers. That is what it says now. The scheme aims to make it easier for young people to enter formal employment while encouraging businesses to hire more workers and expand India's organized workforce. And then support first-time job seekers and then incentivize employers, especially in the manufacturing sector, to create new jobs. See, when the employees also get an incentive, when they pay something for every time they give a taken a new person, a new job seeker, they also get an incentive which amounts to 3,000 rupees. So why not? They'll definitely try to employ more and more people so that their work also expands, the workforce also expands, and of course it is always on the, for the development of the country.
1: ESIC का बढ़ता सुरक्षा एवं स्वास्थ्य नेटवर्क दिन भाला हुआ 24 करोड़ 10 व्यक्ति पंजीकृत और 14.91 करोड़

0: banco, aquí no creo, señora. No puedo decir líneas.
1: Sí, there's a block for employees, and it is legitimate is establishments registered with the EPFO that successfully generate net new employment. To qualify, smaller firms, fewer than 50 baseline workers, must hire at least two new employees, while larger firms, 50 or more baseline workers, must add at least five new employees. And the financial benefit is that the government pays companies up to rupees 3,000 per month for each additional new hire whose salary is within the 1 lakh rupees threshold, provided they are retained for at least 6 months. And the duration of incentives are covered for 2 years across all sectors. However, to heavily support the manufacturing sector, businesses operating in manufacturing receive extended incentives lasting up to 4 years. And then the payout channel is the payouts are routed straight into the employer's verified bank-linked company bank account. That is very important. See, every account has to be linked with a PAN number. Yeah? And then registration processes, eligible entities can participate through designated digital channels. For employers, companies must visit the official Prime Minister Viksit Bharat Rozgar Yojana portal to finish a quick one-time institutional registration. And then for the employees, the first-time workers need to register and generate a universal account number.

0: som rostar världen omkring så fri Shoba garanterade. Och Unge sa att hon har sparkat en gifan även rostar mental i sakiv och vänderna Gorani och satt med då Johan Labar till Pihonge.
1: Fancy the beauty is that the person will be giving the bouquet. He's one of the young beneficiaries and he'll be so happy in his heart that I'm getting a job and the Prime Minister is giving this job to me. So, and I'm telling you, it's really going to change the lives of these people, all these beneficiaries who are sitting over here in the plenary hall of the Camp Bhavan. And they're going to be dreaming, you know. I'm sure I'm going to come up. And I think they're all looking towards the door. I'm sure the Prime Minister is about to arrive. And once he arrives, then there are the deliberations will take place. The Union Minister, he'll give the welcome address. And then the Prime Minister will be filming of the short film that will be filmed on the screen, and then after that he'll be taking out a button, the magic button,
0: magic button,
1: which will give jobs to about 15 lakh people across the country, and then of course the Prime Minister will give a speech, and I'm sure people are waiting for him to give a speech because his speech has always been very inspiring. The young people, that has been a real inspiration for them. He's been an inspiration to the country. And so many followers of our Prime Minister, they all know that whatever he does, it's something, you know, it's, he wants to bring India into one of the superpowers in the world, bring the rank of our country to the top. And his dreams, you know, of making India a strong economic power. And he's on the way. He's on that route right now.
0: प्रधानमंत्री विकसित भारत रोजगार योजना का उद्देश्य श्रमिकों और नियोक्ताओं दोनों को औपचारिक अर्थव्यवस्था में भाग लेने के लिए प्रोत्साहित करना है और ये इस योजना के तहत पहली बार रोजगार पाने वाले कर्मचारियों को 15,000 रुपए तक का प्रोत्साहन दिया जाएगा और जिससे उन्हें पहले बल में शामिल होने में महत्वपूर्ण सहायता मिलेगी और ये बहुत जरूरी भी

Yeah, I mean, I'm a bit nervous. I mean, I'm going to say, I'm going to say, I'm going to say, I'm going to say, I'm going to say, I'm going to say, I'm going to say, I'm going to say, I'm going to say, I'm going to say, I'm going to say, I'm going to say, I'm going to say, I'm going to say, I'm going to say, I'm going to say, I'm going to say, I'm going to say, I'm going to say, I'm going to say, I'm going to say, I'm going to say, I'm going to say, I'm going to say, I'm going to say, I'm going to say, I'm going to say, I'm going to say, I'm going to say, I'm going to say, I'm going to say, I'm going to say, I'm going to say, I'm going to say, I'm going to say, I'm going to say, I'm going to say, I'm going to say, I'm going to say, I'm going to say, I'm going to say, I'm going to say, I'm going to say, I'm going to say, I'm going to say, I'm going to say, I'm going to say, I'm going to say, I'm going to say, I'm going to say, I'm going to

aware of a wider conflict. The ceasefire also supports ongoing diplomatic efforts between Washington and Tehran aimed at reducing regional tensions and ensuring smooth flow of trade through shipping routes. However, major challenges remain. Israeli forces continue to hold position in parts of southern Lebanon, while Hezbollah has insisted that Israel must fully withdraw.

undertaken by the government to transform the Northeast. A report. When it comes to nation building, leaving the Northeast neglected is impossible in New India. This region was once identified only by violence, blockades and neglect. But Prime Minister Narendra Modi's government changed this. Over the past 12 years, the Prime Minister himself has visited the Northeast more than 83 times. Connectivity of remote and hilly regions with the national mainstream has increased in this period. This has resulted in increased tourism and created greater local income opportunities. Over 47,270 crore rupees have been spent under the Pradhan Mantri Gram Sadak Yojana, and more than 46,290 kilometers of rural roads have been constructed. 8 new greenfield airports have been developed over the past 12 years. There were 9 such airports in 2014 and the number has now increased to 17. Under the Uran scheme, 90 routes and 12 airports and heliports have been operationalized. Over 4,170 kilometers of railway lines were electrified in the northeastern region. 100% railway electrification has been achieved in Arunachal Pradesh, Meghalaya, Nagaland, Tripura and Mizoram. For the first time since independence, the first freight train reached Manipur in 2022 and the first freight train reached Meghalaya in 2023. The first train reached Mizoram in 2025. Talking to Akashwani News, Principal of Itanagar's Deranathan Government College, Dr. N.Q. Khan, said that air connectivity has improved in Arunachal Pradesh.

0: of 6,600 crore rupees has been allocated under PM Divine scheme, accelerating the development of the Northeast. Talking to Akashwani News, a Guwahati local said that road and air connectivity have improved in the region.
1: Modi government ke ye 10 saal bahut acha se par hua hai.
2: The payments of Modi government have passed very well and the condition of roads has improved significantly. Now we can travel long distances much more quickly and connectivity to villages has also improved. Therefore, we are very happy.
0: Today, under Prime Minister Narendra Modi's leadership, Ashtalakshmi, the 8 states of the Northeast, are writing a new story of development. Suparna Saika, Akashwani News, Delhi.
3: The National Testing Agency, NTA, today said that it is fully prepared for the smooth, fair and transparent conduct of the National Eligibility Cum Entrance Test, NEET UG 2026 re-examination, which is scheduled for the upcoming Sunday. In a statement, the NTA said that the exam will be conducted across 551 cities in India and 14 cities abroad for over 22.79 lakh candidates. On to sports. In badminton, India's Ashmita Chaliha stormed into the women's singles semi-finals in the Macau Open in China today. Ashmita secured her place in the last four with a straight game victory over South Korea's Kim Min-soon, 21-16, 21-18 in the quarterfinals. She will next face South Korea's Park Hae-in in the semi-finals tomorrow. And now before we end the bulletin, the headlines once again. Prime Minister Narendra Modi disburses incentives worth 2,400 crore rupees under Pradhan Mantri Viksit Bharat Rozgar Yojana, says Indian youth will be at forefront of driving global growth, innovation and entrepreneurship in years to come. Country's first commercial plant to manufacture ammonium nitrate from coal to be set up in Jharsuguda district of Odisha with an outlay of 25,000 crore rupees. Supreme Court rules right to walk on demarcated footpath is a fundamental right, calls for setting up a regulatory body to execute it. India slams Pakistan at United Nations, accusing Islamabad of hosting, training and deploying terrorists. A new round of direct peace talks between United States and Iran postponed amid killing of 21 people in Israeli strike on Lebanon. Israel and Hezbollah later agreed to ceasefire. And in sports, Ashmita Chaliha to face Park Hae-in in women's singles semi-finals of Macau Open Badminton in China tomorrow. That is all in the news at 9. Good night.

0: Akashvani. In the program Spotlight, now we bring you a discussion on Pradhan Mantri Viksit Bharat Rozgar Yojana, expanding employment and economic opportunities. The participants are Shishir Sinha, economic analyst, and Deeksha Saxena, Akashvani correspondent.
1: Prime Minister Narendra Modi distributed an incentive amount of 2400 crore rupees under the Pradhan Mantri Viksit Bharat Rozgar Yojana today in New Delhi. As a part of this initiative, regional level events are also being organized at around 200 locations across India, particularly in areas of major industrial and employment hubs. To talk more about this scheme, I'm delighted to be joined by economic analyst Mr. Shishir Sinha. Mr. Sinha, welcome to Akashvani News.
2: Thank you very much.
1: First of all, Mr. Sinha, before you come on to the scheme, I would like to understand from you how important is this scheme for the formalization of economy and how is it supporting the formalization of the economy?
2: Primarily, you're giving some incentive to an industrial unit to create more jobs. For that, they need to do some paperwork. If they are doing the paperwork, they are becoming part of the formalized economy. Because you are getting incentive from the government to create more and more jobs. Now the big question is that what exactly you mean by the formalization of economy? See, in India, we have number of industrial units which are in the informal sectors. And the problem with the informal sector is that the informal organization is that they do not get support for any government scheme or even they do not get credit from the institutional mechanism. So when they become a part of formal economy, when they become a part of the formal system, they will be eligible for taking benefit of various government schemes. They will get credit from the institutional, organized institutional mechanism at a lower rate. And at the same time, the most important thing is that they will get recognition from the government. So all those things are going to help. And if this is being done to ensure that they are creating more and more jobs, that means the growth will be there and that growth will be accompanied by the job. So that is the basic logic behind this particular scheme.
1: What exactly this scheme does?
2: See, the scheme is saying that you have to provide certain job. And if you go by the details of the scheme, it says that 3.5 crore jobs have to be created between August 1, 2025 and July 31, 2027. That within 2 years, we are talking about creation of 3.5 crore jobs. Those industrial units which are providing job, they will get one benefit, so that is one part of the scheme, and that is rupees 1 lakh. Then, at the same time, those who are coming into the job, the new entrant, they are going to get the benefit of 15,000 rupees. So, you have, on the one hand, the industrial units are getting support, on the other hand, the new joiners are getting the support. On the one hand, you are providing support to the entrepreneur, at the same time, you are providing support to the new joiners, and you are providing what we call, say, as a gender equality job creation. So, job is created not just for, say, male, but it is created equally for the females. Of course, there is no bar. This scheme doesn't say that this will be provided only for this thing or that thing. But if more and more females are coming into that, that's a very good part of that. So, this is the basic structure of the scheme. So, if we talk about

patients exclusive of this scheme, you will find that the number will go very high. And that is the need of the hour, because when we say we are blessed with the demographic dividend, 65% of our youth population is below the age of 35 years.

0: 24-hour period. So this is the basic core of this scheme.
1: Mr. Sinha, I would like to stop you here, and before we proceed any further, Mr. Narendra Modi, while speaking at the event, he said that with the support of Pradhan Mantri Viksit Bharat Rozgar Yojana, nearly 7 million jobs have already been created so far. So let's first listen to what he had to say.
2: Pradhan

0: प्रधानमंत्री विकसित भारत रोजगार योजना के सहयोग से अब तक करीब 70 लाख जॉब सृजित हुई है। फर्स्ट टाइम एम्प्लॉइज को सोशल सिक्योरिटी का कवर भी मिला है। करीब 20 लाख युवा अपनी पहली नौकरी के 6 महीने पूरे भी कर चुके हैं और आज इन्हीं में से करीब 10 लाख युवा साथियों को अपनी पहली नौकरी में 6 महीना पूरा करने पर इस योजना के तहत उसके लाभांश के नाते इंसेंटिव भी मिल चुका है।
1: Also, I want to talk to you about the skilling of the manpower. Why is the government so focused on ensuring and enhancing the skill of the youth as well as the manpower in the country? And they are trying to make sure that they get an employment on the basis of skill overseas as well. So, how do you see this focus of the government on the skill?
2: There is always a complaint from the industry that we are not getting people what we need. I mean, they are not very available according to our requirement. At the same time, when somebody is graduating from a college, he is saying that there is no job available. So there is a gap between the what we call as the demand and the supply. So we have a skill mission, we have a skill program where the students are getting various kinds of training. Now there is another program which is called PM Internship Scheme, that once you finish your formal education, then the top 1,000 companies or 500 companies, they are going to provide you internship, and that's a paid internship. You are going to get 9,000 rupees every month. Out of that 9,000, 8,100 will be provided by the government and remaining amount can be provided by the companies under the CSR activity. They can provide much more than that. Now there is another change in that scheme, that even those who are not a company, like a professional like chartered accountant, they can also provide internship to the various people. So on the one hand, we have a skill mission where we are skilling, providing skill to the people. Then somebody has finished their education, then we are providing internship. Now after completion of these two, what is the most important thing? Providing job. So if you see the number one which is very important here, that out of 3.5 crore people which are to be provided job under the scheme, 1.92 crore people are entering into labor force for the first time.
1: Okay.
2: Working labor force. That is a very important number. So you are going to create more and more jobs. So combination of all those things, skilling, internship, and then the employment initiative. So combination of all those things will be helpful for the entrepreneurs to provide more and more jobs. And we have also discussed about that. This is going to boost the formalization of the economy because the entrepreneur will be doing a lot of formality. It will become part of the government system. And that formalization will further help him to provide more and more jobs. So this is starting from job creation and going till the formalization of the economy. So this is not just a job providing scheme. It has much bigger role to play in that.
1: Also, is there any minimum wage that has been set under the scheme? And would you like to highlight other provisions of the scheme? This program will reach out to a lot of people. So would you like to highlight some provisions of the scheme?
2: See, the minimum wage is already finalized by the labor code and the companies are providing that. So when you are saying that we are going to provide 15,000 rupees,

So various sectors have various earning, and since they are part of the formal sector, so they will always follow the minimum wage scheme. The other part of the scheme is that the, as I told you about the entrepreneur who are going to get the benefits. So for every new job, every job they are going to get 3,000 rupees. That is also going to encourage them to provide more and more employment. So and that will help to bring down their wage costs. So if you are getting full support from the government, then that is going to bring down the cost, and that money can be utilized for some other purpose also. So the entrepreneur will have to come forward, they will have to get registered, they will have to enroll themselves under the scheme, they will have to give the details that how many jobs they are providing. And today, as you mentioned, that Prime Minister has distributed around 2400 crore rupees. And that 2400 crore rupees may look that, oh, just 2400 crore. But the overall size of the scheme is almost around 1 lakh crore. So 1 lakh crore, if you put into a system, that 1 lakh crore will have a multiplier effect. That is also going to boost the consumption. That is also going to boost the economic growth also. So we are not just discussing about that how much money the government is going to give it. We also need to discuss.

0: job, you are boosting the growth, you are boosting the consumption, and at the end of the day, it will have impact on overall economic activity.
1: So when we look at different government schemes, we have seen that there has been an increase in number of women getting into the formal sector. So how is it also helping in making a balance in the society when it comes to empowering women as well, and also fulfilling the goal of the government to empower women?
0: Whenever we talk about women empowerment, there are two aspects to that. Either she is getting a good job at par with the male, or she is also becoming a good entrepreneur at par with the male. So we have a scheme like Mudra, we have a scheme like Stand Up India, we have a scheme like Startup in India, and there are also various other schemes where women participation is very high. If you talk about Mudra, is also seeing a good number of women participating into that. And that stand-up scheme, I believe that every branch has to provide one ST and one women. I mean, support to one SC people and one women people. So you are creating the Women Entrepreneur Club with the help of these schemes, whether we talk about Mudra, whether we talk about the Startup Scheme, whether we talk about the Stand-Up Scheme. At the same time, you are providing employment, those who are willing to get a job. I mean, everybody may not be interested in just providing the job or becoming an entrepreneur, because becoming an entrepreneur needs a different kind of mindset. So if you want a job, how I can provide an enabling environment? So if this scheme like this, where we are not saying that this scheme is reserved, this job is reserved for men or this job is reserved for women, everybody is eligible for that. And then we are saying that 30% of total people who have already joined under the scheme are women. That shows that the women workforce is expanding very rapidly. And if you go by the periodic labor force survey, which is published by the NASP, there you will find that the women participation in the labor force is increasing. And not just in urban area, but also in rural area. Rural area, the most important thing is that we are seeing that a good number of entrepreneurs are coming from the women club. And they are there because many of the areas we are finding that the males have migrated to cities. Females are there. So they are not just involved in the agrarian activity, they are also involved in the agrarian industries or the industries, small industries supported by the agriculture activity. So combining all those things, on the one hand, provide an enabling environment for the development of entrepreneurship, and at the same time, provide an environment where any female who wants to have a job, they can become part of that formal sector.
1: Mr. Sinha, since we are progressing towards the end, my last question to you would be, do you see an expansion in the scheme in the coming years?
0: See, at this moment,

0: same number of schemes. So you may see a newer version of the scheme, what we call as the Pradhanmantri Viksit Bharat Rozgar Yojana 2.0 in 2027. And then you will see Pradhanmantri Viksit Bharat Rozgar Yojana 3.0. One example which I can give you, that's the ECLGS, Emergency Credit Line Guarantee Scheme. The word was used as the emergency, only for the emergency purpose. So it started in COVID. That was ECLGS 1. Now we have ECLGS 5.0 because of the post Asia crisis. So I believe that government is very much conscious about all the evolving situation, and if the situations warrant, we may see newer version of this employment scheme.
1: Thank you so much, Mr. Sinha, for taking a deep dive into the subject and giving us such in-depth analysis of the scheme. Thank you for joining us for Spotlight.
0: Thank you very much.
2: You've been listening to a discussion on Pradhan Mantri Viksit Bharat Rozgar Yojana, Expanding Employment and Economic Opportunities. The participants were Shishir Sinha, Economic Analyst, and Deeksha Saxena, Akashwani Correspondent. This program was produced and presented by the News Services Division of Akashwani. 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